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0: 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I guess you moved on really easily.
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2: 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Oh, oh, oh, look
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1: This nation will rise up, live out the true meaning of its creed. 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